I have a dream that one day this nation will rise up, live out the true meaning of its creed. We hold these truths to be self-evident that all men are created equal.

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1: I have a dream. One day, this nation will rise up, live out the true meaning of its creed. We hold these truths to be self-evident that all men are created.

0: 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Das ist die Vielfalt in deinem Webradio.
1: Money in the power. Yeah. Once you get a little, they just wanna take you down, cause I got the money in the power.

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0: What's going on, everyone? It's Bluff here, and you know what's more American than America's 250th birthday? 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

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The atmosphere, it crackles with the thrill of being alive. Listen, taste, smell, feel, observe. That presence, that's the power of five. 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
1: 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Yeah. 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
1: I have a dream. That one day, this nation will rise up, live out the true meaning of its creed. We hold these truths to be self-evident that all men are created equal.

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We hold these truths to be self-evident that all men are created.

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We hold these truths to be self-evident that all men are created equal.

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We hold these truths to be self-evident that all men are created.

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1: I have a dream. One day, this nation will rise up, live out the true meaning of its creed. 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
1: Money and the power. Yeah. 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
1: I have a dream. One day, this nation will rise up, live out the true meaning of its creed. We hold these truths to be self-evident that all men are created equal.

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1: I have a dream. One day, this nation will rise up, live out the true meaning of its dream. We hold these truths to be self-evident that all men are created.

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1: Money and the power. Yeah. 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

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We hold these truths to be self-evident that all men are created equal.

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1: I have a dream. One day, this nation will rise up, live out the true meaning of its dream. 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
1: Money and the power. 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
1: 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Yeah. 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
1: Alles, was du magst, alles, was du willst. Country.

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1: I have a dream that one day, this nation will rise up, live out the true meaning of its creed. We hold these truths to be self-evident, that all men are created equal.

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We hold these truths to be self-evident that all men are created equal.

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